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1: 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I still have a dream. It is a dream.

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I have a dream. One day.

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